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1: Rumors spreading around in that Texas town. About to check outside the games. And you know what I'm talking about. Just let me know if you wanna go to that home out on the range. 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

Max 93.1 The Islands Rock with Nickelback and How You Remind Me, rolling on a Sunday morning. Introductions coming up shortly with music on the way from Rush. 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

0: Tapping our first rock ride, Max 93.1 with Rush and Limelight on a Sunday morning. Hello there, it's Colin McCauley. Back in the Max studio, located along the historic waterfront of downtown Charlottetown on this Sunday, June the 28th. Coming up on the show today, we're setting the table, so to speak, for our Max 93.1 Big Canada Day celebration here coming up Wednesday, July the 1st. Another classic albums top to bottom featuring the Tragically Hip's third album called Fully Completely. I have details on that all on the way. Also, Belfast Days continues today at Lord Selkirk Campground. All kinds of events there to take in, and I'll run through that. Bill St. James pays us a visit with an encore edition of Time Warp coming up at noon today. And your history timeline, we're back in time to the drive-in theaters and movie houses across the country to see what was playing. Good morning. It is Sunday, June the 28th.
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It's Pink Floyd and another Brick in the Wall, part two from the Islands Rock Max 93.1. Our weekend web poll question today has a Canada Day theme to it. Those details coming up. 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

0: We are Max 93.1 The Islands Rock with Tom Cochran and No Regrets on your Sunday morning. If you're just rolling out of the rack, welcome. It's Colin in the Max studio until noon today. Bill St. James takes over with another edition of Time Warp. His themes include 1981, 1975, and Young. So we look forward to that visit. Our weekend web poll question as we approach Canada Day, we would like to know, what do you feel is the best Canadian dessert? 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

0: Just moments away from your island forecast, and we'll kick into another rock ride, and that includes music from the Black Crowes and Def Leppard, Chilliwack, and Fly at Night on the Island's Rock Max 93.1. Good morning wishes to you from the crew here. It's Colin on this Sunday morning. Hey, the Belfast Days continues today at Lord Selkirk Campground. A great family day lined up. This is day number two. All kinds of food and games and apparently live harness racing as well. And it's all in support of a Make-A-Wish program here on Prince Edward Island. So a great cause there. And again, if you'd like some information, you can go to their Facebook page, Lord Selkirk Campground, or go to LordSelkirkCampground.com. There we go. And a big hello to all the folks in the neighboring communities as well, Flat River and Wood Islands and into Montague and just a gorgeous area of Prince Edward Island. Back with more of the Island Rock, another rock ride coming up after this here on Max.
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2: Here's the latest forecast from Environment Canada. Mainly cloudy, chance of showers, and a risk of a thunder shower this afternoon. High 20, UV index 6 or high. A mainly cloudy night tonight, chance of showers, a risk of a thunder shower, low near 11. And for Monday, sun and cloud, a high 23.

Home to the Isle of Drock, Max 93.1. There's one for the crew at Oyster Bed Speedway, enjoying a down day today after an exciting day yesterday. Neil Young rocking in the free world. It's Colin McCauley sliding into hour number two here. And with this rock ride, I'll include music from Oasis and the Black

The Black Crowes and She Talks to Angels on the Islands Rock Max 93.1. Don't forget Canada Day Extra Special here at Max with our classic albums top to bottom. We'll feature the album fully, completely from front to back beginning at noon on Canada Day. 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

0: That's Honeymoon Suite and What Does It Take on the Island's Rock Max 93.1, wrapping another rock ride here on this Sunday morning. Looking good, feeling good. It's Colin. I hope you're doing well. If you're celebrating a birthday today, happy birthday from the crew here. I know Joe Mitchell's celebrating all weekend long out in Mermaid. Hey there, Joe. Joe's birthday was yesterday, but that party continues. If you are celebrating today, you're in great company. Some historic movie actors here. Look at this. Kathy Bates turned 78 today. Of course, she was a standout in that movie Misery opposite James Caan. John Cusack, he turned 60 today. Another great movie there for you to check out with John Cusack is a movie called Grifters. And the incredible Mel Brooks, the driving force behind so many great movies over the years. Blazing Saddles comes to mind and Young Frankenstein. Mel Brooks turns 100 years young today. Little trivia there with Mel Brooks. Did you know that he was one of the driving forces behind the TV comedy series Get Smart, starring Don Adams way back then, for those of us who were old enough to remember Get Smart. Happy birthday to one and all on this Sunday, June the 28th.
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0: Well, regardless if it's work or play, if you're hanging out this weekend and you're looking for some company, we're here for you. Max 93.1 working for the weekend. Loverboy here on a Sunday morning, mid-Sunday morning here, looking good. Forecast is coming up, and it looks like hopefully we're going to turn things around weather-wise with some warmer weather and summer-like weather, dare I say. Let's go back in time right now on this 28th day of June with your history timeline, and we're going to go back to the 70s right now. It was on this date in 1977 that the English band Cafe Racers decided they needed a name change, and they changed their name to Dire Straits, kind of representative of the situation the band was in at that time. The name change worked out extremely well for Mark Knopfler and the band Dire Straits. They would go on to become one of the top-selling bands in rock and roll. And one more here for you. Let's go back to this date, 1978, a year later. The novelty song Convoy by C.W. McCall was adapted into the movie of the same name, Convoy, starring Kris Kristofferson. A Convoy debuted in theaters and drive-ins across the country, Brackley Drive-In as well, this date back in 1978.
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0: For the AC/DC fans in Wood Islands this morning, there we go. Thunderstruck on Max 93.1. Going to cruise on down the highway just a little bit and head to the area of Belfast. And the Belfast Days continues. If you're looking for something to do today, head to Lord Selkirk Campground. They're having a great time. This is day number two. All kinds of food and music and apparently some live harness racing possible today. It's all in aid of the Make-A-Wish program here on PEI. And if you'd like some information, you can go to the Lord Selkirk Campground Facebook page and have a look. Coming up, we're just moments away from another rock ride, and that includes music from the Tragically Hip and Ozzy Osbourne here on Max.
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2: Here's the latest forecast from Environment Canada. Mainly cloudy, chance of showers, and a risk of a thunder shower this afternoon. High 20, UV index 6 or high. A mainly cloudy night tonight, chance of showers, a risk of a thunder shower, low near 11. And for Monday, sun and cloud, a high 23.
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Just a great Sunday feel with that one, the Tragically Hip and Bob Cage. And hey, don't forget, we have that special classic albums, top to bottom, coming up Canada Day, beginning at noon, featuring the Tragically Hip and their album, Fully Completely. We're inside a rock ride. It's Colin McCauley until noon today. Great to have you tuning in. And more of the Islands Rock on Max coming up with Brian Adams and ZZ Top. This is Ozzy, and all aboard the crazy train.

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0: Wrapping up over 20 minutes of nonstop music, rolling them out for you in long sets on this Sunday morning. It's Brian Adams, and this time from the Islands Rock, Max 93.1. Call into the Max Studio. Our second floor studios overlook the gorgeous historic waterfront of downtown Charlottetown. What of you? What of you? I hope things are pretty in your world, so to speak. We're going to add to your summer with our Fuel Your Summer contest. 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

A little touch of Southern Fried Rock with ZZ Top and Gimme All Your Lovin' on Max 93.1. A special good morning wish going out to you in the area of Strathgartney. And while we're there, how about Riverdale? Nice to have you tuning in, enjoying a late Sunday morning here. Let's bring on the Eagles in Hotel California on Max.

0: That's Trooper, and we're here for a good time on the Islands Rock Max 93.1. It's Colin until noon today, so we still have a little time here to hang out. Going to play some more music. Going to play a Rush here before the top of the hour, and then Bill St. James takes over. It's an encore edition of Time Warp, and I'll tell you a little more about that. So nice, going to play it twice for you. Let's go back in time right now, covering off some of the movies that debuted in theaters and drive-in theaters, more specifically, around the island. I guess the three that come to mind would be Brackley Drive-In, and there was the North River Drive-In, and the drive-in in Summerside, right? Correct me if I'm wrong. Was it called the Starlight? I apologize if that's the incorrect name, but I think there was three drive-in theaters back in the day on the island. Now there's one. There's the Brackley Drive-In. But let's go back in time to the year 2003. There we go. The movie Pirates of the Caribbean, The Curse of the Black Pearl, starring Johnny Depp, debuted in Disneyland. Now, it would take a little while before it would hit screens here in Canada. That movie starred, of course, the great Johnny Depp, as mentioned. And Johnny said that his inspiration for his character, Jack Sparrow, was influenced by and inspired by Keith Richards of the Rolling Stones. Pirates of the Caribbean, The Curse of the Black Pearl, debuting at Disneyland on this date back in 2003.
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0: All right, there's one for Donnie Goche over in Stratford, enjoying late stages of a Sunday morning. Hey, Donnie, getting set now for Sunday afternoon. Rush, a new world man on the Island Rock Max 93.1. We're just about out of time. It's been a super great weekend. Colin McCauley, thank you so much for the kind words and for tuning in weekend after weekend. And as I'd like to say, Lord willing, and the creek don't rise, I'll be back in again next weekend. We'll do it all over again, hopefully with warmer weather and a little more sunshine, right? You hang in there because all of that is on the way, as is another edition of Time Warp. It's an encore edition coming up just ahead at noon today with your host, Bill St. James, and his themes, 1981, 1975, and young. Have yourself a safe Sunday. Busy, busy out there, so drive with your head on a swivel.
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2: Here's the latest forecast from Environment Canada. Mainly cloudy, chance of showers, and a risk of a thunder shower this afternoon. High 20, UV index 6 or high. A mainly cloudy night tonight, chance of showers, a risk of a thunder shower, low near 11. And for Monday, sun and cloud, a high 23.
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1: Pet rocks have been adopted and pampered by owners who claim stones are cleaner, quieter, easier to care for than other pets.
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1: Saigon's military command says beefed up communist forces have launched a nationwide military campaign apparently aimed at conquering all of South Vietnam.
2: Hi, this is Bill St. James. 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

0: 1975.
1: CBS presents Cher. 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
2: Hey, this is Janet, the youngest member of the Jackson 5. You're looking terrific. You feel fine?
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2: Really? You know, it must be terrific. I mean, to be around your house all the time with the guys playing and dancing and singing, all that noise.
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2: Yeah, I never thought about that.
0: It's the year we first saw Kool-Aid commercials with Kool-Aid Man. Yeah. It's 1975 in the Time Warp.

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1: We are proud to announce a truly outstanding rock opera film. Tommy by The Who, and based on the rock opera by Peter Townsend, stars Anne Margaret, Oliver Reed, Jack Nicholson, Tina Turner, Roger Daltrey as Tommy. Don't miss Tommy, the film.
0: It's 1975 in the Time Warp.

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1: We have good news and bad news. Good news is that 1974 is over. And the bad news is that 1975 is just beginning. I think 75 is going to be a great year. Not for us, for Catfish Hunter.
2: Yeah.
1: Did you read about Jim Catfish Hunter just signed contract, I believe, with the New York Yankees? For around $4 million. He makes more than President Ford, which shows you that baseball is much more lucrative than football.

0: Saturday Night Special from Lynyrd Skynyrd. And we'll continue with the year One Flew Over the Cuckoo's Nest won the Big Five Oscars. 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
1: If Mr. McMurphy doesn't want to take his medication orally, I'm sure we can arrange that he can have it some other way. 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

0: Crime War with Bill St. James.
1: At the White House, President Ford lashed out today at criminals as he proposed tough new legislation designed to stiffen penalties. Included among the proposals, stronger controls over gun sales and mandatory sentences for repeated offenders.
2: Hi, this is Bill St. James. Welcome back to 1975 in the Time Warp.

0: 1975, year of Fly By Night from Rush. Young Americans by David Bowie. The One of These Nights album from the Eagles. Venus and Mars from Paul McCartney and Wings.
1: Venus and Mars are all right tonight.
0: And this one from Nazareth.

0: closing the lid on 1975 with Hair of the Dog from Nazareth. And don't forget to check out Time Warp on Facebook. Just search Time Warp with Bill St. James and like us. You might see a picture of what I had for breakfast.
1: Time Warp.
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12: Here's the latest forecast from Environment Canada. Mainly cloudy, chance of showers, and a risk of a thunder shower this afternoon. High 20, UV index 6 or high. A mainly cloudy night tonight, chance of showers, a risk of a thunder shower, low near 11. And for Monday, sun and cloud, a high 23.
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0: Hi, this is Big Kid Bill St. James, celebrating America's youth in the Time Warp. 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

Time Warp. Hi, Bill St. James here, and I'm in the back of my 60 Chevy, coming of age in our teenage time warp.

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0: 15 to get that voice.
1: Hello, how you doing?
0: And we get that little mustache. We look like half the women in Newark. You know that look. We're goons. We look ridiculous.
1: Hello, how are you?
0: Your body's happening. I was always ready. Oh, my glands were like yelling at me. It was relentless.
2: Now. Now. Now.
1: Leave me alone.
2: Never. Now.
3: Now more of a teenage wasteland called Time Warp. Hand me a shovel.

0: What is happening to teenagers today? The world these youngsters live in that they never tell their nice families about. A rock and roll world.
1: Here is the Sin Streak story of today's wayward teenage girls.
2: They're too young to be men, but they're too hip to be kids. 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In a no man's land of teenage emotions, they search for something to believe in, something to live by.
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0: on Time Warp, The Who and Young Man Blues. 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
3: Hey everybody, it's Carmen Seaman, your summer cruiser. So today I thought I'd take a bit of a chiller day and kind of have a bit of a family day on a Sunday. So I'm going to hit up Belvedere Golf Club. I've been there before. They have a really nice golf course and the staff are amazing, but I've never actually played there. And it's also my brother's birthday and he's never been there either. So I definitely thought I'd take him there and do a round of golf. Just kind of like a little bit of a family day, like I said. And I hope you guys are having a good Sunday, and I hope you guys have a good rest of your day. And this is Carmen Seaman, your Max Summer Cruiser with Fix Auto and AFLEC Excavation.
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2: 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I'm Bill St. James, your favorite creepy babysitter, watching the children in the time warp. 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
1: You're 16.
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3: Next year she'll be too old. She's almost 18.

0: Blackboard Jungle deals with an explosive subject, the teenage terror in the schools. It is the frankest, the toughest, the most realistic film since On the Waterfront. It is fiction, but fiction torn from big city modern savagery. It packs a brass knuckle punch in its startling revelation of those teenage savages who turned big city schools into a clawing jungle. Blackboard Jungle will be the talk of this town.
1: Time Warp, the show that asks the question, are the kids all right? Really?

0: drenching your meat. You can't have any pudding. 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
1: Leaving the kids alone with Pink Floyd's Another Brick in the Wall as we read them the last bedtime story. And when Time Warp returns, it'll be 1981 all over again. So don't go away.
2: Jordash has the look that you had. 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
6: Here's the latest forecast from Environment Canada. Mainly cloudy, chance of showers, and a risk of a thundershower this afternoon. High 20, UV index 6 or high. A mainly cloudy night tonight, chance of showers, a risk of a thundershower, low near 11. And for Monday, sun and cloud, a high 23.
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0: Hi, I'm Bill St. James, riding through time back to 1981 in the Time Warp.
1: The president who was shot today is in extremely good shape. We have just been told that John W. Hinckley Jr., arrested in the shooting today, was arrested by Metropolitan Police in Nashville on October 9th last year when President Carter was there. He was carrying three handguns.

0: 1981.
1: As you know, he's the star of the very successful Mork and Mindy show, which is beginning its fourth season on the air. I begin this Thursday. Would you welcome Robin Williams? People always think reformers don't get nervous.
2: Not at all, really. I don't. Oh, God. Not really. Not at all. Not really. Not me. No way. I suffer from severe dyslexia, too. I was the only child in my block on Halloween to go trick or trout. Here we go. Oh, look, here comes that young Williams boy again. Better get some fish. Here you go. Say hi to your mom and dad.
0: President Reagan fires striking air traffic controllers. Simon and Garfunkel reunite for a concert in New York Central Park. Just a coincidence? I'm just saying, it's 1981 in the Time Warp.

0: 1981.
1: Bosom Buddy.
2: Hi.
3: Hello.
2: Thank you so much for coming in.
3: How are you?
2: Oh, I'm fine. You remember my friend, Henry Desmond?
3: Oh, yes. Hello. You're the one I didn't want. Well, look at you. You're all groomed. What's happening? You appearing in court to appeal a drug conviction or something?
2: No. That was last semester.
0: 1981. The year you kept mistaking Tito Jackson for Jesse Jackson.

0: Urgent from Foreigner. And we'll have some more from the year the Army challenged us to be all that we can be.
1: Hey, First Sergeant. Good morning.
0: When 1981 returns to the Time Warp. Time Warp. I'm Bill St. James, and this is Time Warp on the Islands Rock.
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1: We'll start off like we do.
2: Oh, the thing, yeah.
3: Bill St. James here with more 1981 in the Time Warp.
2: Take off.

0: 1981.
1: Steven Jobs is a 27-year-old multimillionaire whose large fortune is built on something little, the personal computer. It is becoming so commonplace that many of us are becoming dependent on it.
2: I mean, how many calculators do you own?
3: Two, maybe.
2: Right. And you have to use the automatic bank telling machines?
3: Sure.
2: So life is already seducing you into learning this stuff. It's not going to happen at once, and it's certainly not an 1984-ish vision at all. It's just going to be very gradual and very human, and will seduce you into learning how to use it.

0: 1981.
1: In a not-too-distant suburb, on a very quiet street, Earl Keese, a reserved, hardworking homeowner, sits calmly waiting for his dinner. Little does he know, he's about to meet the neighbors. Ramona.
2: Hello. What can I do for you?
3: Anything you like.
1: And Vic.
4: What do you say, neighbor?
5: It's a great house.
2: Thank you.
5: I mean mine.
1: Columbia Pictures presents Neighbors.
0: You're in a time warp to 1981.

0: 1981.
1: This is my last broadcast as the anchorman of the CBS Evening News. For me, it's a moment for which I long have planned, but which nevertheless comes with some sadness. For almost two decades, after all, we've been meeting like this in the evenings, and I'll miss that. But those who have made anything of this departure, I'm afraid, have made too much. This is but a transition, a passing of the baton. A great broadcaster and gentleman, Doug Edwards, preceded me in this job, and another, Dan Rather, will follow. Good night.
0: The first solo album from Phil Collins, the success of Stars on 45, the premiere of MTV, they all happened in our 1981 time warp.

0: Don't Stop Believin' from Journey. And we'll return to the year Prince Charles married Lady Di. Arr. When we continue with 1981 in the Time Warp.
1: Bonjour. Action. James.
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4: 2,500 women are readying for a mass march on the Pentagon in the morning, protesting America's buildup of nuclear arms. Details at 11.
0: This is Bill St. James speaking. Welcome back to 1981 in the Time Warp.

0: 1981, year of Van Halen's Fair Warning. Belladonna by Stevie Nicks.
1: Just like the wild wing dove, sings a song, sounds like she's singing.
0: The Pretenders 2.
1: Talk to me, darling, with a message of love.
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0: 1981.
1: Stephanie needed help studying for a science test.
2: It's going to be a real killer.
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3: Where?
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0: 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Next, Time Warp salutes the flute. So don't go away.
1: Hey, where are you going?
2: 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Time Warp.
0: I'm Bill St. James, and this is Time Warp.
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6: Here's the latest forecast from Environment Canada. Mainly cloudy, chance of showers, and a risk of a thunder shower this afternoon. High 20, UV index 6 or high. A mainly cloudy night tonight, chance of showers, a risk of a thunder shower, low near 11. And for Monday, sun and cloud, a high 23.
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1: Hi, this is Bill St. James, and per your many requests, we're saluting the flute in the time warp. Dear Bill, where are all those flute songs? Signed, Anonymous.

In the Time Warp, Cross-Eyed Mary from Jethro Tull, with Ian Anderson on vocals and the flute, though not at the same time. There are plenty more rock and roll songs that feature the flute, like Hocus Pocus by Focus. Chicago's Color My World. Undone from the Guess Who. You've Got to Hide Your Love Away by the Beatles. And Going Up the Country from Canned Heat.

0: choosing a musical instrument. Comes a certain time in your life as a child, your father grabs you and said, you must learn a musical instrument. 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
1: We're rocking out on the flute in the Time Warp.

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2: 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Take 28.
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0: The Rolling Stones in Altamont. The Woodstock Music and Art Fair, or just Woodstock. They both happened in our 1969 Time Warp.

0: 1969.
1: Ah, here we have the typical family breadwinner.
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1: A typical loving wife.
2: Samantha!
1: Oh, yes, about the wife.
3: I'm a witch, too.
1: Follow Bewitched, where true love triumphs over witchcraft. Well, most of the time.
0: Silly string. 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

0: 1969.
1: Mr. Conrad?
2: What is it?
1: I'd like to talk with you a minute. They tell me you're a man with true grit.
2: Well, what do you want? Speak up.
1: I'm looking for Tom Cheney. He's the man that shot and killed my father, Frank Ross. They tell me he's over in the Indian Territory and I need somebody to go after him.
3: Now, I'll give you $50 reward.
2: Well, baby sister, I don't think you can get $50. But if you're hungry, I'll take you home and give you supper. We'll talk it over. How does that suit you?
4: Right down to the ground.
0: 1969.

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3: Hey everybody, it's Carmen Seaman, your summer cruiser. So today I thought I'd take a bit of a chiller day and kind of have a bit of a family day on a Sunday. So I'm going to hit up Belvedere Golf Club. I've been there before. They have a really nice golf course and the staff are amazing, but I've never actually played there. And it's also my brother's birthday and he's never been there either. So I definitely thought I'd take him there and do a round of golf. Just kind of have like a little bit of a family day, like I said. And I hope you guys are having a good Sunday, and I hope you guys have a good rest of your day. And this is Carmen Seaman, your Max Summer Cruiser with Fix Auto and AFLEC Excavation.
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0: 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I'm Bill Mr. Clean St. James with the answer to the trivia question we never asked, Rusty Warren. 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

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And this one's for the silence and the questions that it brings. 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